0: 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And if you believe the rumors, and I think they are true, Taylor Swift, Travis Kelce, they're going to be getting married tomorrow. New York's Madison Square Garden is where it's supposed to happen. And they say the event's going to be like 10 hours long. And they got about 1,000 people that are coming to it.
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0: 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I'm Rusty Keys, and I like to think I'm a pretty good guy. I am. I like to help people, but there are people who just make me look like I'm not even trying. You know, that kind of a person. And they don't do it for the recognition or anything. They just do it because, well, they're a better person than I am. 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

0: 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Like this weekend, we got the 4th of July. 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
8: 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Plan ahead for closures and congestion on local roads due to city parades. 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

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And with the 4th of July coming up, I hope you're going to join us out at Thanksgiving Point. It's their 250th celebration of America. 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
1: 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Oh, how tender. 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
1: 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It's a Pepper Thing!
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In long sets every hour. 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Another one's coming up.

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FM 100.3. This is considered one of the most famous music videos of the 1980s and probably of all time. It was directed by a guy by the name of Steve Barron, who also directed Billie Jean. He directed Money for Nothing by Dire Straits. And he also directed the Teenage Mutant Ninja Turtles movie in 1990.

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FM 100.3. You know, everyone talks about Thriller as being the greatest album of Michael Jackson's, and I can't argue with that. But Bad had 5 number one hits, including this one, which is his 3rd number one hit from this album, The Way You Make Me Feel.

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Good morning. Eric Taylor with you. Brian Fox will return along with the rest of our usual staff on Monday after the holiday weekend. Here's Imagine Dragons now.

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Tonight, the Bees are playing Las Vegas. 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
0: 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Two long sets every hour. Here comes another one.

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We're FM 100.3, and I hope you're planning on joining us tomorrow at Thanksgiving Point. It's the Thanksgiving Point Freedom Celebration. We will be there. Gates

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So it's absolutely free. Big memories. Come spend the 4th of July with us tomorrow. Right now, it's Wham! 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

0: Bruno Mars here on FM 100.3. It's better music for a better weekend. And on our website right now, we have got our Passport to Family Fun. And it's a listing of all the cool things all over the state that you can do and for all ages. So maybe you don't need something for the whole family. Maybe you just need a good date night activity. Well, that's what it's there for. So you go take a look, see what's happening around the state, find something fun to do. It's brought to you by Utah Olympic Oval, Explore Utah Valley, and Alcatraz Escape
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Things are going to stay dry with mostly sunny skies. Our high today is 92. Tomorrow, we're going to get up to 95, and right now it's 82 here in Salt Lake City with Ellie Goulding. 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

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We're FM 100.3. My name is Carrie Bushman, and on this day, back in 1890, Idaho was admitted as the 43rd state to join the Union. So happy birthday, Idaho. Jeez.

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And if you're a Hamilton fan, Thomas Jefferson's costume was inspired by Prince. They wanted Thomas Jefferson to feel like a rock star. And of course, Prince is the ultimate. This is Kiss here on FM 100.3. You don't

0: Olivia Dean here on FM 100.3. 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

wedding day. Travis Kelce and Taylor Swift getting married today. The couple is expected to welcome 1,000 guests to Madison Square Garden in New York City. The guests should start arriving about 1:30 our time, and the wedding ceremony will actually be at 3:30 our time, and then, of course, the party is going to go way into the evening. And at first I thought, why would they get a 20,000-seat venue and only invite 1,000 people? But then I realized it's for security purposes. It's the best way they can get everybody, you know, metal detected and patted down and make sure everything is safe and good to go. So congratulations to them. 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

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We're going to be Thanksgiving Point, and we hope you'll join us for the Thanksgiving Point Freedom Celebration brought to you by Lehigh City. The gates open at 4, so you can grab your blankets and your whole family and head over there. And then there's food trucks, there's vendors, there's a festival, so all sorts of fun that you can do. And then at 10 o'clock, it's the fireworks, and if you have the FM 100.3 app, you can listen to the music that we have to synchronize with the fireworks. So, it's free admission. We'd love to see you at Thanksgiving Point tomorrow night. This is Phil Collins in the air tonight. Better music for a better weekend.

0: Miles Smith here on FM 100.3. That's Stargazing. It's better music for a better summer. Happy 4th of July weekend. And on this day back in 1963, the Battle of Gettysburg ended with a major victory for the Union Army. George Meade's army defeated General Lee's army, and the South is still sore about it.
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8: 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Plan ahead for closures and congestion on local roads due to city parades. 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

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I'm not sure I'm even supposed to tell you about it, but very big prize, so you want to make sure you're getting the notice so you can enter and win. 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I got this.

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8: This summer, America turns 250. To honor this anniversary, Utah's United States Senator John Curtis will walk 250 miles through Utah, ending in Provo at the Stadium of Fire on the 4th of July. He'll walk through our communities with Utahns joining him along the way to reflect on America's founding values and how we can embody those values in personal and civic life. He'll also pay tribute to Utah's pioneers and their arrival in the Utah Territory. Even after being driven from their homes, they held fast to their faith in the principles of the Constitution and the Declaration of Independence. The values that guided them still matter today. Follow Senator Curtis on the journey and reflect with him on the values that have made America endure. You can find Senator John Curtis on social media at @SendJohnCurtis. 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

inside another long set of music for your holiday weekend. We're FM 100.3. That's Teddy Swims with Lose Control. And Teddy is coming to town. He's going to be at the Delta Center November 3rd. There are still tickets available for that show. But if you have the FM 100.3 app, you can enter to win tickets to that show and many other shows.

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We're FM 100.3. We've got perfect weather for your holiday weekend. Things are going to stay nice and dry with mostly sunny skies. Our high today is expected to be 92. It will be 95 tomorrow. Right now, it's 90 here in Salt Lake City with Naked Eyes.

0: Warren here on FM 100.3. That is Ordinary. It's better music for a better feel-good Friday. And we all have those folks in our lives that just are always there for other people and always doing good. 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

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It's the Yours Always Music Festival coming to the Utah State Fair Park October 2nd and 3rd. Perhaps you've seen the billboards. You've got Benson Boone and Somber and Steven Sanchez. And if you're listening all next week, Rusty Keys is giving those tickets away. So be listening for that right now, the Chainsmokers. Hey.

Seen the billboards, you've got Benson Boone and Somber and Steven Sanchez. And if you're listening all next week, Rusty Keys is giving those tickets away. So be listening for that. Right now, the Chainsmokers. Hey.

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101.3. My name is Carrie Bushman, and it's wedding day for Taylor Swift and Travis Kelce. The ceremony is set to start at 3:30 our time. Going to be at Madison Square Garden. It's their family and 1,000 of their closest friends. They're expected to party late into the night, so congratulations to them.

It's better music for a better holiday weekend. We're FM 100.3 and going on in Orem today at the Sarah Park. It's the Colonial Fest, which is a living history festival where they recreate 18th century colonial village. So it's like blacksmiths and printers and coopers and cannon firing and afternoon tea with Ben Franklin and more. Very educational for the kids.

0: FM 100.3, it's Huntrix. That is Golden. It's better music for a better three-day weekend. My name is Carrie Bushman, and we are going to be celebrating the 4th of July at Thanksgiving Point. That's their freedom celebration. It's brought to you by Lehigh City. The gates open at 4, and we want you to kind of make a day of it. 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
8: 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Plan ahead for closures and congestion on local roads due to city parades. 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

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So make sure you are signed up. This is Kelly Clarkson. You know that.

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It's better music for a better holiday weekend. Hi, Cece, checking in with you on this Friday, July 3rd. I'm going to officially call it the weekend because we're so close. Here's Shawn Mendes now.

So as we get ready to celebrate America's 250th birthday this weekend, here's an interesting fact that I didn't know. Well, first off, 1777 was the first year fireworks were used in an official 4th of July celebration. Congress authorized using fireworks to help mark the first anniversary of the Declaration of Independence. But did you know that China is credited with the invention of fireworks, but Italy are the people who made fireworks bright and beautiful? They discovered the use of metallic powders that created

0: 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Hi, it's Cece, and I'm so excited to send out congratulations to our latest winner for the FM 100.3 Teacher Tribute Wall, because it's from my alma mater, Kent Burton from Granger High School. Go Lancers! 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

Well, from one of my favorite movies, Beautiful, Gorgeous, Wish You Were Here. Anybody know what movie that's from? Our forecast, that's what I'm talking about. Partly cloudy, 92 today, 95 tomorrow for the holiday. By Sunday, though, 99. Yikes. You won't

0: favorite movies. Beautiful, gorgeous, wish you were here. Anybody know what movie that's from? Our forecast, that's what I'm talking about. Partly cloudy, 92 today, 95 tomorrow for the holiday. By Sunday, though, 99.
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Hey, the Bees are in town tonight, and it's firework night, by the way. They're taking on Las Vegas. Game time, 6:30, so go check out some Bees baseball. Weather's going to be beautiful for it, plus fireworks tonight.

0: That's Olivia Dean. 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

So be sure to check your change in your pockets, because did you hear that the U.S. Mint has produced 250,000 Declaration of Independence quarters featured in a unique July 4th marking in celebration of the birthday? The coins were randomly placed in circulation. They were provided to banks and financial institutions nationwide, and you could have one in your pocket right now. Go check.

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The coins were randomly placed in circulation. They were provided to banks and financial institutions nationwide, and you could have one in your pocket right now. Go check.

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So tomorrow, make sure you check the skies because something very cool is happening. The U.S. Air Force Reserve's 419th Fighter Wing and the Utah Air National Guard's 151st Wing planned a massive flight route designed to reach communities across Utah to celebrate the 250th anniversary. So from approximately 8:30 in the morning until 11:30 tomorrow, you can look up and see them fly over. You want to see the schedule, where they're going to be? We've got that for you over on our Facebook page.

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We have got 92 today, partly cloudy, 63 overnight low, and tomorrow partly cloudy and 95. It's just going to be gorgeous.

Saturated because weather, it's going to be nice. We have got 92 today, partly cloudy, 63 overnight low, and tomorrow partly cloudy and 95. It's just going to be gorgeous.

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